0: sources.
1: President Volodymyr Zelensky says he has fired veteran General Oleksandr Syrsky as the chief of Ukraine's military and named 43-year-old Major General Mykhailo Dropati as the new commander. The reversal followed days of mass protests against Syrsky's appointment and the dismissal of Defense Minister Mykhailo Fedorov, who demonstrators said represented Ukraine's new wave towards a modern, tech-savvy military. Zelensky thanked Syrsky for his dogged defense of Kyiv and the Kharkiv and Kursk regions and says he has offered Fedorov a worthy position that would unify the country's technology sector. Dropati started as a tank officer and rose to commander of Ukraine's joint forces with a reputation as daring and determined in ground combat. In 2014, he famously ordered his driver to ram a barricade and caught air in an armored vehicle while leading a column into Mariupol. I'm Jennifer King.
2: A tenth shadow diplomatic efforts today in Pakistan to salvage the ceasefire deal. Defense Secretary Pete Hegseth says the war has cost $37.5 billion so far. Arizona's holding primaries for governor and U.S. House seats, and Lisa Dwyer reports.
3: New Jersey's governor says about 6,600 people who indicated that they were non-citizens were actually registered to vote because of a motor vehicle commission system error, registering them as Democrats, Republicans, and independents. Of that, she says, fewer than 400 wound up casting ballots. The White House is using the revelation to promote Trump's Save America Act that requires people to show proof of citizenship before they register to vote and impose voter ID requirements nationwide. The measure has passed the House but has not gotten a vote in the Senate, where even some Republicans oppose it. I'm Lisa Dwyer.
2: This is a...
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0: Dan Hartman getting us in a dreamy state of mind thanks to Life 103.1. While quite a few of us are daydreaming about checking out some NFL action, the for real football. And it's going to be happening sooner than you realize. 1 week from today, all 32 NFL teams are going to begin their training camp fun. Ooh, they're getting ready for that. And you are going to do that too while you hear from the Temptations.
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0: I can't think of any other place right now that I'd rather be at. I always feel thankful to be with you, bringing to you Sheriff on Life 103.1. Martha Reeves and the Vandellas, too, with a timeless favorite. And as you stay with me, Angie Michaels, we're going to move on to an artist who's going to be celebrating his 85th birthday in just a few months by the 13th of October. He's doing some running around, a tour. I think it's still in the works. I haven't double-checked on that, but I do know that you can get a taste of what that tour experience is like by seeing the video footage of a performance, a concert for Paul Simon's A Quiet Celebration Tour on sources like YouTube or Amazon. 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
2: In CN News, I'm John Champion. We've learned a second Fort Bragg soldier has been killed overseas. The Defense Department says Sergeant Michael Swinton, 30, of Fayetteville, died July 19th during a controlled detonation of a downed drone. He will be posthumously promoted to Staff Sergeant and is survived by his wife and two young children. His death comes after First Lieutenant Tyler James Vian, 25, also stationed at Fort Bragg, was killed in Iran's attack on a U.S. airbase in Jordan over the weekend. He will be posthumously promoted to captain. Disabled veteran Everett Lyles lives in Fayetteville and was stationed at Fort Bragg and tells WTVD,
3: "You have the support of 525. We're behind you. Well, we're praying the Lord that you get everything that you need for your son to come here."
2: A dignified transfer ceremony for the fallen service members will be held Wednesday at Dover Air Force Base. President Trump is expected to attend. Tropical Storm Bertha has strengthened in the Gulf of Mexico and is moving forward through the Florida Panhandle in Alabama, causing a tropical storm warning and storm surge watches. National Hurricane Center senior hurricane specialist Felipe Papin says parts of the South will be affected.
4: And we do have tropical storm watches and warnings in effect for portions of the Florida Panhandle, coastal Alabama, Mississippi, and then also the Louisiana coastline. And in fact, the city of New Orleans, the metro area, is currently under a tropical storm watch.
2: After two deadly shootings in Asheville in less than a week, Mayor Esther Mannheimer is responding to how the city is handling a pattern of late-night gun violence and what residents should expect to happen next. She tells WLOS,
5: "The police department is laser focused on solving this immediately. I know they're doing everything they can. I'm sure they are looking at the camera footage from every building around that area. They're looking to identify the vehicle involved. They're looking to identify the individuals involved."
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There's quite a few places across the country that are dealing with a serious heat wave. We're talking triple digit temperatures for, quite a while. I guess that's why they call it the dog days of summer, when it's getting hot, hot, hot. And we got to, make an addition to that in our own backyard with Linda Ronstadt joining us on Live 103.1. And now we're going to hear from Chad.

Lee McGraw, former mayor of Carthage, North Carolina. And I may or may not ever turn this station. It's really good. Thanks for being there.

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I hope it's a good thing. Waiting for me to return to bring you more songs that are timeless. Hey, the music that matters, that's a good thing. And not only hanging out with me, Angie Michaels, for a bit, but also Elvis Presley. And that's happening now as he brings us Kentucky

0: 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Want a backstage pass to what's happening behind the mic?
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This is Linda Mercer. I live in Spring Hope. I've been listening to 103.1 for several years. I love it. It's one of my timeless favorites. Always will be. 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

I'm Joan Shattuck from Aberdeen. I listen to 103.1. It's the first thing I do in the morning is to put that station on, and it is on all day long. I just love it.

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3: Good gracious, Blake's Restaurant. 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
2: NCN News, I'm Mike Crayley. There's been no let-up in U.S. strikes on Iran. Ben Thomas has that.
3: U.S. military completed an 11th night of strikes on Iran. Central Command saying the latest targets included aircraft hangars and drone storage sites. Iranian air defenses activated near the capital, Tehran, and Iran's state-run news agency reported explosions in half a dozen provinces.
2: A new search warrant outlined thousands in additional spending by a group at the center of an alleged criminal scheme to buy influence in North Carolina state legislature, including spending on golfing at strip clubs, on a vacation property, and with the Carolina Panthers. The state's Health Care Affordability Commission met for the first time Tuesday, launching a six-month effort to make health care more affordable for North Carolinians. The commission is composed of state lawmakers, health care providers, insurance companies, patient advocates, and employers. State Treasurer Brad Briner said this.
4: We cannot just produce another binder full of recommendations that gathers dust.
2: The North Carolina Department of Health and Human Services discussed the recent increase in cyclosporus and the steps taken by people to protect themselves on Tuesday. Dr. Carl Williams, state public health veterinarian for NCDHHS, tells WREL the CDC needs to do more testing to determine the source of the outbreak.
5: What CDC can then do is they can establish genetic linkages.
2: The House has moved to head off a potential government shutdown before this fall's critical midterm elections. Republicans on Tuesday muscled through a bill to fund the federal government through December 4th. North Carolina's Attorney General says a rate hike proposed by Duke Energy Carolinas is still too high. In a video, Jeff Jackson outlined his ongoing concern.
6: Duke's opening offer was to raise them by 18%. We said no. Then they came down to 11.6%, and we said no. And now they've come down to about 9.5%, and we think that's still too high.
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8: Still going to be a hot Wednesday for us as we await a front that's coming in from the north. Being on the south side of it, we're on the hot side. Temperatures reach the low to mid 90s. It is very humid out there as well. Just a few isolated afternoon storms, but the bulk of our rain coming in overnight.

late into the day on Thursday. Some of that rain could be heavy. Overnight lows will be in the 70s. Not as hot heading into Thursday with periods of rain and heavy rain. I'm meteorologist Chris Michaels in the NCN Weather Center.

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3: In Atlanta Tuesday, the Padres beat the Braves 8-3. Manny Machado homered twice. Fernando Tatis Jr. hit the longest home run in the majors this season, 474 feet. Braves starter Reynaldo Lopez allowed 9 hits and 5 runs over 4 1/3 with 6 strikeouts. Walker Buehler got the win. He allowed just 2 hits, 2 runs, and struck out 3 over 5 2/3. Right-hander Michael King starts for San Diego today. Atlanta hoping to get pitcher Martin Perez off the injured list. Atlanta leads the NL East by 3 games over the second-place Phillies. Carolina Panthers players are due to report to Charlotte for training camp today. The team getting a head start on practices. They'll kick off the preseason August the 6th in Canton, Ohio, taking on the Arizona Cardinals at the Hall of Fame game. Carolina's first practice is set for tomorrow. 31 different players with ties to the Tar Heels will compete in NFL training camps, including 9 projected starters and 4 rookies.
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8: Still going to be a hot one on this Wednesday as we await a cold front that's coming in from the north. On the south side of it, we make it into the low to mid 90s with showers and storms this afternoon being very much isolated. However, as we head into the overnight, we'll gradually see the increase in rain and storms. Temperatures, meanwhile, will only fall into the 70s. Now, we won't be quite as hot Thursday, but we'll track periods of rain. I'm meteorologist Chris Michaels in the NCN Weather Center.
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2: Nicole Murray with Your Money Now. Pressure from President Trump to shift manufacturing from overseas to the U.S. is hitting margins at TSMC. The president has repeatedly threatened tariffs on companies that don't make their products in America. The Taiwan-based chipmaker has announced $2 billion in investment into U.S. manufacturing since Trump returned to power in 2025. Wistron Corporation shares jumped 9.7% this morning after the Taiwan-based technology service provider announced the opening of its first U.S. facility to build AI servers for NVIDIA. Its D1 AI Smart Facility, a $700 million site in Fort Worth, Texas, currently produces NVIDIA's GB300 Grace Blackwell Ultra Superchips. It will later expand to also produce NVIDIA's Vera Rubin Superchips as well. President Trump said generic drugs imported into the U.S. will face zero tariffs for 2 years from August 1st. The rate will rise to 100% in 2028 before doubling a year later. Futures have dropped this morning. That's your money now.
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6: Still going to be a hot Wednesday for us as we await a front that's coming in from the north. Being on the south side of it, we're on the hot side. Temperatures reach the low to mid 90s. It is very humid out there as well. Just a few isolated afternoon storms, but the bulk of our rain coming in overnight into the day on Thursday. Some of that rain could be heavy. Overnight lows will be in the 70s. Not as hot heading into Thursday with periods of rain and heavy rain. I'm meteorologist Chris Michaels in the NCN Weather Center.
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2: AP News, I'm Marcela Sanchez. There's been no let-up in U.S. strikes on Iran. AP correspondent Ben Thomas reports the continuous attacks across the Middle East have overshadowed diplomatic efforts in Pakistan to salvage an interim ceasefire deal that's collapsed.
3: The U.S. military completed an 11th night of strikes on Iran. Central Command saying the latest targets included aircraft hangars and drone storage sites. Iranian air defenses activated near the capital, Tehran, and Iran's state-run news agency reported explosions in half a dozen provinces. Before those strikes, Iran's interior minister had traveled to Pakistan, a key mediator. But at the White House Tuesday, President Trump told reporters,
4: "Until they're ready to meet in a meaningful way, we have no interest."
3: And the conflict appears to be widening. Yemen's Houthi rebels declaring a naval blockade of Saudi Arabia, vowing to block the Bab el-Mandeb Strait and cut shipping between the Red Sea and the Gulf of Aden. With the Strait forming on a pipeline to the Red Sea to get oil out to market. I'm Ben Thomas.
2: The remains of four U.S. service members killed in the Middle East are being returned to their families today. President Trump plans to attend the dignified transfer at Dover Air Force Base in Delaware. Arizona Republicans have nominated Congressman Andy Biggs for governor. Biggs will face Democratic Governor Katie Hobbs in November. Biggs is a fierce ally of Trump and supported the failed attempt to block certification of Trump's 2020 election loss. Tropical storm Bertha is expected to make landfall tonight on the Louisiana coast. Forecasters say the storm could bring heavy rain and coastal flooding from Louisiana to the Florida Panhandle. This is AP News.
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2: Still going to be a hot one on this Wednesday as we await a cold front that's coming in from the north. On the south side of it, we make it into the low to mid 90s with showers and storms this afternoon being very much isolated. However, as we head into the overnight, we'll gradually see the increase in rain and storms. Temperatures, meanwhile, will only fall into the 70s. Now, we won't be quite as hot Thursday, but we'll track periods of rain. I'm meteorologist Chris Michaels in the NCN Weather Center.
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1: In Atlanta Tuesday, the Padres beat the Braves 8-3. Manny Machado homered twice. Fernando Tatis Jr. hit the longest home run in the majors this season, 474 feet. Braves starter Reynaldo Lopez allowed 9 hits and 5 runs over 4 1/3 with 6 strikeouts. Walker Buehler got the win. He allowed just 2 hits, 2 runs, and struck out 3 over 5 2/3. Right-hander Michael King starts for San Diego today. Atlanta hoping to get pitcher Martin Perez off the injured list. Atlanta leads the NL East by 3 games over the second-place Phillies. Carolina Panthers players are due to report to Charlotte for training camp today. The team getting a head start on practices. They'll kick off the preseason August the 6th in Canton, Ohio, taking on the Arizona Cardinals at the Hall of Fame game. Carolina's first practice is set for tomorrow. 31 different players with ties to the Tar Heels will compete in NFL training camps, including 9 projected starters and 4 rookies.
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8: Still going to be a hot Wednesday for us as we await a front that's coming in from the north. Being on the south side of it, we're on the hot side. Temperatures reach the low to mid 90s. It is very humid out there as well. Just a few isolated afternoon storms, but the bulk of our rain coming in overnight into the day on Thursday. Some of that rain could be heavy. Overnight lows will be in the 70s. Not as hot heading into Thursday with periods of rain and heavy rain. I'm meteorologist Chris Michaels in the NCN Weather Center.
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0: That's Rita Coolidge on an all-time high, Life 103.1 WLHC. Well, we got an American Red Cross blood drive going on today, I want to mention. If you can get in, Emmanuel Episcopal Church in Southern Pines, the location. 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Once again, 9 to 2 today at Emmanuel Episcopal Church in Southern Pines. And that's what's going on. 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
2: I'm Nicole Murray with Your Money Now. Oil prices are up by at least 3.5% this morning, following the 11th consecutive round of U.S. strikes against Iran overnight. And as Secretary of State Marco Rubio said, the Strait of Hormuz remains a sticking point between the two sides. West Texas Intermediate at roughly $87 a barrel, Brent at $94. Prediction market platform Kalshi said it will launch a central page for viewers of its prediction markets to see how speculators in various markets believe the midterm elections will play out. Visitors to the midterm hub will see a map showing what traders think the odds are in individual races for both the Senate and House of Representatives. Treasury yields inched higher this morning as investors mapped escalating tensions across the Middle East and mulled prospects for Federal Reserve monetary policy in the months ahead. The yield on the 10-year U.S. Treasury note was broadly flat at 4.626%. Futures have dropped as the Iran war remains in focus. NASDAQ futures down by more than 100 points. That's Your Money Now.
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8: Still going to be a hot one on this Wednesday as we await a cold front that's coming in from the north. On the south side of it, we make it into the low to mid 90s with showers and storms this afternoon being very much isolated. However, as we head into the overnight, we'll gradually see the increase in rain and storms. Temperatures, meanwhile, will only fall into the 70s. Now, we won't be quite as hot Thursday, but we'll track periods of rain. I'm meteorologist Chris Michaels in the NCN Weather Center.
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0: He falls into that category of a one-hit wonder, Walter Egan, but what a hit. It's Magnet and Steel here on Life 103.1. 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
2: Aerobic activities such as brisk walking are well known for helping to prevent cardiovascular disease, but strength training is less studied. New research from Harvard's Chan School of Public Health adds to evidence that women lifting weights may lower their risk of heart disease, especially when combined with aerobic exercise. The study, rather than focusing on a single behavior, looked at overall movement habits. Researchers analyzed information from more than 100,000 women in the Nurses' Health Study. Their report in the Journal of the American Academy of Cardiology shows that along with aerobic exercise and less sedentary time, resistance or strength activity resulted in the lowest risks of heart disease and stroke.
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7: Still going to be a hot Wednesday for us as we await a front that's coming in from the north. Being on the south side of it, we're on the hot side. Temperatures reach the low to mid 90s. It is very humid out there as well. Just a few isolated afternoon storms, but the bulk of our rain coming in overnight into the day on Thursday. Some of that rain could be heavy. Overnight lows will be in the 70s. Not as hot heading into Thursday with periods of rain and heavy rain. I'm meteorologist Chris Michaels in the NCN Weather Center.
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2: NCN News, I am Mike Riley. The North Carolina Department of Health and Human Services discussed the recent increase in cyclosporine on Tuesday. Dr. Carl Williams, state public health veterinarian for NCDHHS, tells WREL the CDC needs to do more in testing to determine the source of the outbreak.
3: There's a similarity between specimens in North Carolina and, say, specimens in Oklahoma. Then you can say, well, maybe there was a distribution of a common implicated food item.
2: Defense Secretary Pete Hegseth testified before a Senate committee on Tuesday and was interrupted by a protester as he urged lawmakers to support $70 billion in supplemental defense funding.
4: Supplemental funding request is not a substitute for the president's full $1.5 trillion base budget request. $1.5 trillion.
5: Stop bombing our children in Iran and Palestine. This is illegal.
2: President Donald Trump on Wednesday plans to attend the dignified transfer of four U.S. service members killed in the Middle East, including two who served at Fort Bragg. Mr. Trump will be at Dover Air Force Base. North Carolina's attorney general says a rate hike proposed by Duke Energy Carolinas is still too high. In a video, Jeff Jackson says 9.5% hike over 2 years still is above what the utility needs.
6: We did our own independent analysis of what Duke will need to meet demand, and we think they overshot the mark. We think they can come down significantly and still meet demand.
2: A long-running national debate is back in the spotlight after House lawmakers in Washington passed a bill that would make daylight saving time permanent. Dr. Atif Hussain, a Duke University neurologist who deals with sleep, tells NCN News,
7: "It will permanently produce a mismatch between our internal biologic clocks and our social clocks. This will become the biggest problem in winter months."
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2: Still going to be a hot one on this Wednesday as we await a cold front that's coming in from the north. On the south side of it, we make it into the low to mid 90s with showers and storms this afternoon being very much isolated. However, as we head into the overnight, we'll gradually see the increase in rain and storms. Temperatures, meanwhile, will only fall into the 70s. Now, we won't be quite as hot Thursday, but we'll track periods of rain. I'm meteorologist Chris Michaels in the NCN Weather Center.
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That's the great Barry White here at Life 103.1. Good morning, Steve Kelly. I've got your look at music news coming up in just a few minutes. Here's Arthur Conley, Sweet Soul Music from Life 103.1.

0: There's Al Jarreau. Morning from Life 103.1. Yes, it is morning. It is July 22nd. And time to see what's happening in music news on this day. And let's begin today in 1967. The Vanilla Fudge rock cover of You Keep Me Hanging On peaks at number 67 here in the U.S. Pretty cool psychedelic version of that song. And this day in 1969, Elvis Presley's NBC special, known as the Comeback Special, is certified gold. Also in 1969, Aretha Franklin, struggling with the breakup of her marriage, is arrested for causing a disturbance in a Detroit parking lot. Again, that was 1969. The Who release, Joined Together, in 1972. 1977, he was shaken by the deaths of his sister Rhonda and his good friend Freddie Prinze. Tony Orlando says on stage in Massachusetts that this will be his last day as a performer. He takes some time off and then comes back to performing in November of that year, 1977. Morris Albert is found guilty of plagiarizing a French composition with his hit Feelings. That was in 1987.
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7: Still going to be a hot Wednesday for us as we await a front that's coming in from the north. Being on the south side of it, we're on the hot side. Temperatures reach the low to mid 90s. It is very humid out there as well. Just a few isolated afternoon storms, but the bulk of our rain coming in overnight into the day on Thursday. Some of that rain could be heavy. Overnight lows will be in the 70s. Not as hot heading into Thursday with periods of rain and heavy rain. I'm meteorologist Chris Michaels in the NCN Weather Center.

0: That's Paul Simon, title track from his masterpiece album, Graceland. What's going on from our WLHC community calendar? Middle Cross Baptist Church in West End is hosting Wonder Junction Vacation Bible School. This will be starting Sunday, this Sunday the 26th, and running through the 29th. It's 6 to 8 p.m. each evening. This is for kids ages 2 to 12, and they're going to have fun activities, games, and make new friends. Check out the Middle Cross Baptist Church Facebook page for more info. That's what's going on. 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
2: Carolina Panthers players are due to report to Charlotte for training camp today. The team getting a head start on practices. They'll kick off the preseason August the 6th in Canton, Ohio, taking on the Arizona Cardinals at the Hall of Fame game. Carolina's first practice is set for tomorrow. 31 different players with ties to the Tar Heels will compete in NFL training camps, including 9 projected starters and 4 rookies. In Atlanta Tuesday, the Padres beat the Braves 8-3. Manny Machado homered twice. Fernando Tatis Jr. hit the longest home run of the majors this season, 474 feet. Braves starter Reynaldo Lopez allowed 9 hits and 5 runs over 4 1/3 with 6 strikeouts. Walker Buehler got the win. He allowed just 2 hits, 2 runs, and struck out 3 over 5 2/3. Right-hander Michael King starts for San Diego today. Atlanta hoping to get pitcher Martin Perez off the injured list. Atlanta leads the NL East by 3 games over the second-place Phillies.
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7: Still going to be a hot one on this Wednesday as we await a cold front that's coming in from the north. On the south side of it, we make it into the low to mid 90s with showers and storms this afternoon being very much isolated. However, as we head into the overnight, we'll gradually see the increase in rain and storms. Temperatures, meanwhile, will only fall into the 70s. Now, we won't be quite as hot Thursday, but we'll track periods of rain. I'm meteorologist Chris Michaels in the NCN Weather Center.

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0: That's BJ Thomas this morning here at Life 103.1 and Steve Kelly with you as we head toward 9. We're going to hear from Jeffrey Osborne, Junior Walker and his All-Stars, Sister Sledge. They're all coming up after the break here at Life 103.1.
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2: This is Christian Flores with Moore County Cooperative Extension. Let's talk about extended droughts and how to know how much water your plants actually need. Here in Moore County, our average annual rainfall is around 48 inches, with an average of 3 inches each month. That means supplemental irrigation will be necessary for plants that aren't drought tolerant. When rain is scarce and temperatures rise, it's easy to underwater your plants. Most plants, including lawns, vegetables, trees, and perennials, need about 1 inch of water per week. 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Our region, the Sandhills, is known for its sandy, well-draining soils. It's not always about frequency. Depth matters too. A good soaking once or twice a week is better than shallow, daily watering. Deep watering encourages strong root systems, which help plants better withstand drought. 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Most importantly, watch your plants for signs. 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The North Carolina Drought Management Advisory Council monitors conditions across the state weekly. 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
7: Still going to be a hot Wednesday for us as we await a front that's coming in from the north. Being on the south side of it, we're on the hot side. Temperatures reach the low to mid 90s. It is very humid out there as well. Just a few isolated afternoon storms, but the bulk of our rain coming in overnight into the day on Thursday. Some of that rain could be heavy. Overnight lows will be in the 70s. Not as hot heading into Thursday with periods of rain and heavy rain. I'm meteorologist Chris Michaels in the NCN Weather Center.
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0: On Wall Street declined today and oil prices jumped 4% as the U.S. and Iran exchanged fire across the Middle East. This is AP News.
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One of his early solo hits, it's Paul McCartney, Maybe I'm Amazed. I'm Steve Kelly with you, amazed at how much great music we have for you. Here comes Johnny Rivers, Baby, I Need Your Lovin', Life 103.1.

0: There's Dionne Warwick and Friends. That's what friends are for. And good morning. I'm Steve Kelly, your friend with the music. Well, don't look now. We just barely have the 4th of July in our rearview mirror. And it's time to start thinking Halloween. Home Depot has rolled out their 2026 Halloween collection online. Products are arriving in stores next month. They have back again the 12-foot Skelly skeleton, now with new tech features that allow the owners to control its movements, customize the sounds. You can even speak through its Bluetooth. They're also adding new giant decorations, including an 11-foot mummy, an 8-foot animated plant monster. Other items include interactive parrot that answers yes or no questions, a creepy animated pixie, and an upgraded version of a fan favorite, Lethal Lily. So get ready. Here comes the Halloween decorations, or at least at Home Depot. More to follow, no doubt about it. So you know, pumpkin spice can't be too far off as well. Just saying. All right, more timeless favorites on the way. 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

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In my opinion, there's only one station on the radio. That's 103.1. 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

0: Gotta hold on for one more day. That's Wilson Phillips on Life 103.1. Steve Kelly, hold on. Robin O'Brien is here. She's ready to go. She'll take you through the next part of this Wednesday. And Steve Kelly, I'll be back with you at 3, Life 103.1.
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2: MCI News, I'm Mike Riley. A cold front and a stationary front are bringing unstable weather to the state the next couple of days. CBS 17 meteorologist Rachel Dunsing tells us.
3: At least a few thunderstorms are possible, especially near the Virginia border, closer to 6 o'clock this evening. So that's why we're on alert through the night Wednesday, and then likely we'll see the worst of the weather start to come to an end afternoon tomorrow.
2: A little earlier for the mountains, a little later for the coast. The U.S. military says it's completed the 11th night of strikes on Iran as attacks across the Middle East overshadowed diplomatic efforts to salvage an interim ceasefire deal that has collapsed. Ukraine is pushing on with its fight against Russia under new military leadership.
4: President Volodymyr Zelensky fired his commander-in-chief after public pressure. This change follows a rift between the outgoing army chief and defense minister, both of whom lost their jobs. The new army chief, Major General Mykhailo Dzhupataya, is part of a new generation of Ukrainian generals.
2: The Bertie Martin Regional Jail Commission met Tuesday to discuss updates and next steps following last month's inmate takeover at the facility. Jail Commission Chair Vivian Saunders told WITN the jail officers continue working.
5: I was so proud of them. They cleaned the yard. They cleaned up the mess in the jail. They were very adamant about getting their workspace back.
2: A long-running national debate is back in the spotlight after House lawmakers in Washington passed a bill that would make daylight saving time permanent. Dr. Atif Hussain, a Duke University neurologist who deals with sleep, tells NCI News.
6: Daylight is critically important to set our internal body clock every morning so that we have a 24-hour cycle. When that is set late, we're going to be getting up later, and we're going to be getting to bed later. And that will result in sleep deprivation.
2: And the bill is moved on to the Senate. 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

0: That's Hall & Oates, Say It Isn't So on Life 103.1. I'm Robin O'Brien. Wednesday is here. I hope your Wednesday's off to a great start. I hope you're happy and healthy. I'm happy to be here playing your timeless favorites till 3 o'clock this afternoon. Coming up today, where do tornadoes hit the most in the U.S.? A New York tequila company celebrates the World Cup. And next hour, a debut song that's a new to our playlist song on Life 103.1. Simon and Garfunkel on the way. Later this hour, the Beach Boys.
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0: 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Thurston Harris before that, Little Bitty Pretty One. Jim Benedict. He's a big boy now. 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
3: 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They spent around $44 billion on operations and workforce expenses. And that spending does ripple outward into local economies. Hospitals are often among the largest employers in a region, especially rural communities. In fact, they're among the top 10 employers in 95 of North Carolina's 100 counties.
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0: That's Fleetwood Mac, As Long As You Follow, on Life 103.1. 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
3: Delaware, when the remains of the troops killed in action are returned to their families. Ukraine is pushing on with its fight against Russia under knees, Charles de Ledesma reports.
4: President Volodymyr Zelensky fired his commander-in-chief after public pressure. This change follows a rift between the outgoing army chief and defense minister, both of whom lost their jobs. The new army chief, Major General Mykhailo Dzhupataya, is part of a new generation of Ukrainian generals. Zelensky has tasked Dzhupataya with updating the defense strategy. Street protests in Kyiv demanded the return of the tech-savvy defense minister, Mykhailo Fedorov. Meanwhile, Ukrainian drones have struck warehouses in Russia, targeting facilities they say are being used for drone production. I'm Charles de Ledesma.
3: Stocks of computer chip companies and other winners of the artificial intelligence boom are turning back lower and dragging Wall Street with them. Oil prices rose nearly 3% and threatened to worsen inflation as fighting continues in the war with Iran. This is AP News.
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0: Backstreet Boys, I Want It That Way. The debut song this week on Life 103.1. Dolly Parton, Just Around the Corner. Later this hour, Smokey Robinson and the Miracles.
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I listen to 103.1 all the time. I've got two little dogs that really, really enjoy it. I pick up my little girl dog and we dance, and she gets so happy whenever we dance and play their song.

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0: That's Looking for Love and Johnny Lee on Life 103.1. Willie T before that, Walking Up a One-Way Street. 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
2: 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Let's talk about extended droughts and how to know how much water your plants actually need. Here in Moore County, our average annual rainfall is around 48 inches, with an average of 3 inches each month. That means supplemental irrigation will be necessary for plants that aren't drought tolerant. When rain is scarce and temperatures rise, it's easy to underwater your plants. Most plants, including lawns, vegetables, trees, and perennials, need about 1 inch of water per week. That's the general rule of thumb, but it can vary depending on soil type and weather conditions. Our region, the Sandhills, is known for its sandy, well-draining soils. It's not always about frequency. Depth matters too. A good soaking once or twice a week is better than shallow daily watering. Deep watering encourages strong root systems, which help plants better withstand drought. 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Most importantly, watch your plants for signs. 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If the younger leaves start to crisp up, it's probably been too long. The North Carolina Drought Management Advisory Council monitors conditions across the state weekly. You can check your county's drought status at www.ncdrought.org. For more information, contact your local Cooperative Extension office.
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7: The unsettled weather pattern will continue for the rest of the work week. Today, it's mainly late day showers and storms. High temperatures are in the low 90s. Scattered showers and storms become more widespread and likely overnight tonight. Temperatures will fall into the lower 70s. And scattered showers and storms are possible again Thursday, especially the first half of the day, and it's cooler with highs in the upper 70s. I'm meteorologist Amy Wilmoth in the NCN Weather Center.
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0: I'll Still Be Loving You, Restless Heart on Life 103.1. I'm Robin O'Brien. Older adults would be wise to avoid chatting on their phones while crossing the street because research indicates this combination is more risky for that age group than for college students. In laboratory simulations at the University of Illinois, 18 older adults aged 59 to 81 and 18 undergraduates aged 18 to 26 crossed streets of varying difficulty under three circumstances: undistracted, listening to music, or talking on a hands-free phone. Compared to the younger adults, the older group had far more difficulty crossing when walking while distracted by another task, with the most pronounced impairment occurring during cell phone conversations. Neil Diamond coming up later this hour. Billy Stewart.
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6: A cold front approaches the area today, and that means you need to keep the umbrella handy. Showers and storms will be possible for the rest of the work week. Today, it's mainly late-day showers and storms. High temperatures are around 90. Widespread rain and storms is likely overnight tonight. Temperatures will fall into the lower 70s. And we'll have scattered showers and storms Thursday, especially the first half of the day, with highs in the upper 70s. I'm meteorologist Amy Wilmoth in the NCN Weather Center.
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0: This is Al Turner, and I live in Carthage, and I have 103.1 on my cars and in my home, and I listen to it all the time. 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

0: Peter Gabriel, In Your Eyes, on Life 103.1. Brothers Four, before that, The Green Leaves of Summer. 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It's 10:30 to 11:30. They'll enjoy some stories, crafts, music, and more during this fun program led by retired librarian Tony Lynn Hart.
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My name is Johnny Britt. I listen to 103.1. I listen to it all night long. I got it on beside my bed 24/7. Matter of fact, it's home now playing.

0: 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Ensign Cargill before that, Skip a Rope. 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
5: The unsettled weather pattern will continue for the rest of the work week. Today it's mainly late day showers and storms. High temperatures are in the low 90s. Scattered showers and storms become more widespread and likely overnight tonight. Temperatures will fall into the lower 70s. And scattered showers and storms are possible again Thursday, especially the first half of the day, and it's cooler with highs in the upper 70s. I'm meteorologist Amy Wilmoth in the NCN Weather Center.
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2: AP News. I'm Ed Donahue. President Trump is issuing a tit-for-tat threat against Iran. The AP's Sagar Magani has the story.
3: The president says every time Tehran shoots at a ship in the Strait of Hormuz, Washington will destroy an Iranian bridge or power plant.
4: They're going to pay a big price.
3: He spoke as the unpopular war spirals, with both sides exchanging fire. He was heading to Dover Air Force Base, where the remains of four American troops killed in the Middle East were returning to their families.
4: All I'm going to say is, we love you, we love your child, and that's what they are to them, they're their children.
3: 18 U.S. service members have been killed since the war started nearly 5 months ago. Sagar Magani, Washington.
2: An independent autopsy commissioned by Nolan Wells' family finds his cause of death undetermined, pending further investigation. Wells disappeared after a July 4th boat trip on an island off Mississippi. Civil rights attorney Ben Crump is representing the Wells family.
5: This pathologist cannot rule out if any intervening non-accidental factors contributed to or caused the death of Nolan Wells.
2: Wells did not return from the mainland with his friends. He was black. His friends are white. 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
7: A cold front approaches the area today, and that means you need to keep the umbrella handy. Showers and storms will be possible for the rest of the work week. Today, it's mainly late-day showers and storms. High temperatures are around 90. Widespread rain and storms is likely overnight tonight. Temperatures will fall into the lower 70s. And we'll have scattered showers and storms Thursday, especially the first half of the day, with highs in the upper 70s. I'm meteorologist Amy Wilmoth in the NCN Weather Center.
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0: It's Blondie and the tide is high on Life 103.1. I'm Robin O'Brien. Tornadoes can happen any time of the year, but there are distinct seasons for twisters in different parts of the country. That's according to the National Oceanic and Atmospheric Administration's Storm Prediction Center, the SPC. On average, around 1,200 tornadoes are reported in the U.S. every year, more than any country in the world. What are the states that see the most tornadoes? Well, here are the top five states with the highest average annual number of tornadoes in 2025. A tie for fifth place, Alabama and North Dakota, 72 tornadoes each. Mississippi comes in at number four with 111 tornadoes. Missouri in third place, 120 tornadoes. Illinois takes the second spot with 146. And Texas comes in at number one, 162 tornadoes in 2025. On average, tornadoes kill about 60 people a year, mostly from flying or falling debris. Aretha Franklin on the way later this hour, the Lovin' Spoonful.
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5: The unsettled weather pattern will continue for the rest of the work week. Today, it's mainly late day showers and storms. High temperatures are in the low 90s. Scattered showers and storms become more widespread and likely overnight tonight. Temperatures will fall into the lower 70s. And scattered showers and storms are possible again Thursday, especially the first half of the day, and it's cooler with highs in the upper 70s. I'm meteorologist Amy Wilmoth in the NCN Weather Center.
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0: That's Patti Smith and Don Henley. Sometimes love just ain't enough on Life 103.1. 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
3: 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They spent around $44 billion on operations and workforce expenses. And that spending does ripple outward into local economies. Hospitals are often among the largest employers in a region, especially rural communities. In fact, they're among the top 10 employers in 95 of North Carolina's 100 counties.
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0: There's Hearts and Marty Balin on Life 103.1. Heard from Roy Clark before that, Yesterday When I Was Young. 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
7: A cold front approaches the area today, and that means you need to keep the umbrella handy. Showers and storms will be possible for the rest of the work week. Today, it's mainly late-day showers and storms. High temperatures are around 90. Widespread rain and storms is likely overnight tonight. Temperatures will fall into the lower 70s. And we'll have scattered showers and storms Thursday, especially the first half of the day, with highs in the upper 70s. I'm meteorologist Amy Wilmoth in the NCN Weather Center.
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0: Jeff Healey Band and Angel Eyes on Life 103.1. I'm Robin O'Brien. A New York tequila company celebrated the World Cup by gathering dozens of people to play on the world's longest foosball table. Terramana Tequila assembled a foosball table measuring 525 feet long. That's about the length of 112 standard-size foosball tables. The table was given a test run on a Brooklyn street on July 11th. A Guinness World Records rep was on hand to confirm it took the title for the world's longest foosball table. The previous record of 497 feet, 8.4 inches, was set in Turkey in 2013. The table will be split into standard-size foosball tables and donated to recreation centers across the country. The Stampeders on the way later this hour. Robert Knight.
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5: The unsettled weather pattern will continue for the rest of the work week. Today, it's mainly late-day showers and storms. High temperatures are in the low 90s. Scattered showers and storms become more widespread and likely overnight tonight. Temperatures will fall into the lower 70s. And scattered showers and storms are possible again Thursday, especially the first half of the day, and it's cooler with highs in the upper 70s. I'm meteorologist Amy Wilmoth in the NCN Weather Center.
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This is Don Irvin. I live in Pinehurst, North Carolina. The first thing I do every morning, even before I go to the bathroom, is turn on 103.1. Love the music. And I have the 103.1 app on my phone.

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0: You Gotta Be and Desiree on Life 103.1. Aaron Neville before that, Tell It Like It Is. I'm Robin O'Brien. That'll wrap it up for me on this Wednesday afternoon. I thank you for taking me along, making me a part of your day today. We appreciate you listening. Stick around for Steve Kelly back in at 3. He has more of your timeless favorites, Greg Allman, standing by. Have a wonderful Wednesday. I'll see you back here tomorrow morning at 10.
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1: Investigation. Wells traveled to an island off the coast of Mississippi on July 4th with friends, who later returned to the mainland without him. His body was discovered 2 days later. Stocks are mixed. The Dow is higher in late day trading. This is
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8: A cold front approaches the area today, and that means you need to keep the umbrella handy. Showers and storms will be possible for the rest of the work week. Today, it's mainly late-day showers and storms. High temperatures are around 90. Widespread rain and storms is likely overnight tonight. Temperatures will fall into the lower 70s. And we'll have scattered showers and storms Thursday, especially the first half of the day, with highs in the upper 70s. I'm meteorologist Amy Wilmoth in the NCN Weather Center.
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That's Nilsson without you, Life 103.1. Steve Kelly with you. Good to have you on board this afternoon. We'll look at what's trending on social media coming up. Now we're headed downtown. It's Petula Clark, Life 103.1. When you're

0: That is UB40 Red Red Wine from Life 103.1. I'm Steve Kelly with you. It's July 22nd. Let's catch you up as to what is trending and buzzing on social media. Tropical Storm Bertha is expected to make landfall along the Louisiana coast late this evening, and that is buzzing. Actress Kaylee Hoddle, she was the young star in the movie Godzilla vs. Kong. She has died at the age of 18 in a car accident. ESPN, the sports network, making sweeping cuts to their roster. And this week, a number of longtime broadcasters have been let go. Malcolm Jamal Warner, his widow, has sued his mom for $1.2 million in a prenup dispute. And Donald Trump, a federal judge, ruled that the president must disclose financial records of his businesses in his $10 billion defamation lawsuit against the BBC. That's what's trending this afternoon. You're caught up. Life 103.1.
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3: Hospitals generated about $52 billion in economic impact last year, roughly 6% of the entire state's gross domestic product. They spent around $44 billion on operations and workforce expenses. And that spending does ripple outward into local economies. Hospitals are often among the largest employers in a region, especially rural communities. In fact, they're among the top 10 employers in 95 of North Carolina's 100 counties.
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5: The unsettled weather pattern will continue for the rest of the work week. Today, it's mainly late day showers and storms. High temperatures are in the low 90s. Scattered showers and storms become more widespread and likely overnight tonight. Temperatures will fall into the lower 70s. And scattered showers and storms are possible again Thursday, especially the first half of the day, and it's cooler with highs in the upper 70s. I'm meteorologist Amy Wilmoth in the NCN Weather Center.
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0: 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Join Lee County Cooperative Extension. It's Preserving the Peach Season, a workshop. 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

0: Those are the chairman of the board wrapping up that set of timeless favorites. 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
2: 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That means supplemental irrigation will be necessary for plants that aren't drought tolerant. 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It's not always about frequency. 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
7: Keep the umbrella handy as rain chances will continue as we head into the weekend. Showers and thunderstorms are likely tonight. We could have some heavy rain that could lead to some localized flooding. Temperatures will fall into the low 70s. We'll have scattered showers and storms on and off Thursday. We do have the threat for some flooding with highs only in the upper 70s. And another round of showers and storms likely on Friday with highs in the lower 80s. I'm meteorologist Amy Wilmoth in the NCN Weather Center.
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It's another hour of Timeless Favorites underway, Life 103.1. That is Dorothy Moore. I'm Steve Kelly with you. Now, Glenn Campbell, Wichita lineman, Life 103.

0: That is the Lighthouse Family here at Life 103.1. Hello there, Steve Kelly in with you. It is July 22nd. Let's see what's happened on this day in history. Back to 1934, bank robber John Dillinger was shot to death by federal agents in Chicago on this day, 1934. 1991, Jeffrey Dahmer was arrested in Milwaukee. Police found 11 skulls and 3 torsos sealed in a vat in his apartment. Again, that was 1991. 1991, Rob Lowe married Cheryl Burkoff. Again, 1991, they are still married today. And O.J. Simpson pleaded absolutely 100% not guilty to double murder charges this day back in 1994. Saddam Hussein's sons, Qusay and Uday, were killed in a massive U.S. military raid on a home in Iraq. That was back in 2003. And Estelle Getty died 3 days short of her 85th birthday. She played the mom on the TV show Golden Girls. She passed away back in 2008. More timeless favorites on the way. Life 103.1.
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8: The trend for unsettled weather will continue for the rest of the work week. Scattered showers and storms are likely tonight, and we could see some pockets of heavy rain. Temperatures will fall into the low 70s. We'll have scattered showers and storms on and off throughout the day on Thursday. High temperatures are cooler in the upper 70s. And we still have scattered showers and thunderstorms in the forecast Friday with high temperatures in the lower 80s. I'm meteorologist Amy Wilmoth in the NCN Weather Center.
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My name is Sue Beasy. I'm from Southern Pines. I love 103.1, and I hear songs on this station I haven't heard since I was 20. It's the only station I listen to.

0: 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That's Climax, I Miss You. And Steve Kelly, more timeless favorites coming up after the break. 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
2: I'm Dan Loney with Your Money Now. Wall Street was lower, but trading in a tight range. The Dow Industrials lost 6 points, ending the day at 52,218. NASDAQ lost 146. The S&P 500 was down by 10. Alphabet earnings were a beat on revenue overall at $119.8 billion in the quarter. Earnings per share came in at $9.11. Most importantly, its revenue on the cloud sector for the quarter was up 82% year over year at $24.8 billion. Search grew by 17%. Tesla posted mixed results in its latest quarter. Revenue beat at $28.2 billion, but there was a miss on earnings per share at just 33 cents. Revenue from its energy storage operations came in at $3.12 billion. IBM earnings saw a miss on revenue at $17.16 billion. Earnings per share also a miss at $2.93. The company did note that it was cutting its fiscal year revenue forecast to up 4 to 5%, and that's Your Money Now.
3: The board recommends approving.
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0: Linda Ronstadt and Aaron Neville together. It's All My Life. We are Life 103.1, where as we head toward 5, we're going to hear from Billy Vera and the Beaters, Johnny Rivers on the way, Paul Anka, and more, all in our next set, Life 103.1.
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2: Aerobic activities such as brisk walking are well known for helping to prevent cardiovascular disease, but strength training is less studied. New research from Harvard's Chan School of Public Health adds to evidence that women lifting weights may lower their risk of heart disease, especially when combined with aerobic exercise. The study, rather than focusing on a single behavior, looked at overall movement habits. Researchers analyzed information from more than 100,000 women in the Nurses' Health Study. Their report in the Journal of the American Academy of Cardiology shows that along with aerobic exercise and less sedentary time, resistance or strength activity resulted in the lowest risks of heart disease and stroke.
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2: Keep the umbrella handy as rain chances will continue as we head into the weekend. Showers and thunderstorms are likely tonight, and we could have some heavy rain that could lead to some localized flooding. Temperatures will fall into the low 70s. We'll have scattered showers and storms on and off Thursday. We do have the threat for some flooding with highs only in the upper 70s. And another round of showers and storms likely on Friday with highs in the lower 80s. I'm meteorologist Amy Wilmoth in the NCN Weather Center.
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2: NCN News, I'm Melissa Vale. At a news conference, attorney Ben Crump says an independent autopsy of Nolan Wells found unexplained redness on the back of Wells' head, but no fractures or clear cause of death.
3: Dr. Roger Mitchell said that the focal area of red discoloration in the soft tissue of the back of the head, the occipital region, is significant because he cannot determine why you have that red discoloration in the back of his brain. That's significant.
2: U.S. President Donald Trump has warned that the U.S. will destroy one bridge or power plant each time Iran shoots at a ship in the Strait of Hormuz. Trump's latest threat on Wednesday to target civilian infrastructure came as the unpopular war spirals with no clear off-ramp, threatening further worldwide economic disruption. A long-running national debate is back in the spotlight after House lawmakers in Washington passed a bill that would make daylight savings time permanent, prompting mixed reactions from North Carolinians and renewed questions about what comes next. Dr. Atif Hussain, a Duke University neurologist who deals with sleep, tells NCN News.
4: People are still going to need to be at work by 7:30, 8, 9, depending on your work schedule. And that's going to be a real problem. You're going to be getting up when it's really dark outside, and it's going to be harder to get up. It's going to be harder to get alert. You're going to have all sorts of physical and mental health problems.
2: North Carolinians should resist efforts to build a new immigrant detention camp in the state and push back against other policies meant to ramp up deportations, protesters said Wednesday, as several dozen gathered outside the state legislature, waving signs, singing, and delivering speeches. A month ago, state lawmakers voted to override Governor Josh Stein's veto of a bill requiring many state agencies to cooperate more closely with ICE. 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
6: The trend for unsettled weather will continue for the rest of the work week. Scattered showers and storms are likely tonight, and we could see some pockets of heavy rain. Temperatures will fall into the low 70s. We'll have scattered showers and storms on and off throughout the day on Thursday. High temperatures are cooler in the upper 70s. And we still have scattered showers and thunderstorms in the forecast Friday with high temperatures in the lower 80s. I'm meteorologist Amy Wilmuth in the NCN Weather Center.
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Reunited and it feels so good. That's Peaches and Herb. Steve Kelly with you this afternoon. Here's a classic from Marvin Gaye. Heard it through the grapevine. Life 103.1.

0: That's Dire Straits, So Far Away, Life 103.1. Steve Kelly with you. And, you know, we love being with you here on the radio, of course, but also connecting with you via social media. Have you given us a like on Facebook? 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And you can also follow us on Instagram. 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
8: Keep the umbrella handy as rain chances will continue as we head into the weekend. Showers and thunderstorms are likely tonight, and we could have some heavy rain that could lead to some localized flooding. Temperatures will fall into the low 70s. We'll have scattered showers and storms on and off Thursday. We do have the threat for some flooding with highs only in the upper 70s. And another round of showers and storms likely on Friday with highs in the lower 80s. I'm meteorologist Amy Wilmoth in the NCN Weather Center.
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0: Well, good afternoon. 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
2: 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The PGA Tour this week, the 3M Open at TPC Twin Cities in Blaine, Minnesota. Kurt Kitayama is a defending champion. Scottie Scheffler, the world's number one golfer, will play in the tournament for the first time ever. The TPC Twin Cities will play par 71, 7,431 yards. 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This week, it is the ISPS Handa Senior Open at the King's Glen Eagles in Scotland, and the Women's Scottish Open is this week. 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

0: That's DeBarge, Rhythm of the Night from Life 103.1. She will provide the rhythm for the night the rest of the way out this evening. Talking about Angie Michaels, she's coming up next at the top of the hour. Steve Kelly, I'll see you back in the morning at 7, Life 103.1.
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2: 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Here in Moore County, our average annual rainfall is around 48 inches, with an average of 3 inches each month. That means supplemental irrigation will be necessary for plants that aren't drought tolerant. 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It's not always about frequency. 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
7: The trend for unsettled weather will continue for the rest of the work week. Scattered showers and storms are likely tonight, and we could see some pockets of heavy rain. Temperatures will fall into the low 70s. We'll have scattered showers and storms on and off throughout the day on Thursday. High temperatures are cooler in the upper 70s. And we still have scattered showers and thunderstorms in the forecast Friday, with high temperatures in the lower 80s. I'm meteorologist Amy Wilmoth in the NCN Weather Center.
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2: AP News, I'm Ben Thomas. The House has adopted a Republican-only $95 billion budget proposal in a long-shot effort to fund the Iran war and other White House priorities.
3: For me, it's one of the hardest things to do as a president.
2: President Trump today attended the dignified transfer of four more U.S. service members killed in action in the Middle East, later telling an audience in Georgia.
4: Oh, it's very tough to watch, to be honest with you. I think it's the toughest thing I do. If anything, I do all this stuff, but I think it's the toughest thing I do.
2: Meanwhile, John Gambrell reports the president's been threatening to bomb a new nuclear site in Iran.
5: This site is called Pickaxe Mountain. It's south of Tehran, next to the Natanz nuclear enrichment site. Now, Trump has said that he believes that centrifuges from Iran's nuclear program may be being moved to Pickaxe Mountain into these tunnels deeply buried underground in this mountain. Now, Pickaxe Mountain was built in a way that experts believe that dedicated bunker-busting bombs can't reach it. That has raised new concerns about whether or not an American strike there would be able to destroy the centrifuges that Trump believes may be there.
2: Tropical storm Bertha's made landfall on the southern tip of Louisiana. The storm's been moving slowly along the Gulf Coast, with strong winds extending as much as 100 miles from its center. That wind and storm surge are the main threats. Robbie Berg at the National Hurricane Center.
6: There are rainfall amounts of 1 to 4 inches is expected across portions of the northern Gulf Coast. Some areas could see upwards of 6 in those very isolated areas, and that could produce some types of flash flooding. But we're not expecting any sort of widespread type of flooding like we've seen in past storms.
2: Bertha is expected to weaken as it moves toward Texas. And a June 1 trial date's been set in New York for ousted Venezuelan President Nicolas Maduro on drug trafficking charges. This is AP News.
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4: The trend for unsettled weather will continue for the rest of the work week. Scattered showers and storms are likely tonight, and we could see some pockets of heavy rain. Temperatures will fall into the low 70s. We'll have scattered showers and storms on and off throughout the day on Thursday. High temperatures are cooler in the upper 70s. And we still have scattered showers and thunderstorms in the forecast Friday with high temperatures in the lower 80s. I'm meteorologist Amy Wilmoth in the NCN Weather Center.
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0: Each and every day we get to revisit all those years ago with songs that are timeless from not only George Harrison inside Life 103.1, but very soon we'll be hearing from the Righteous Brothers and the Candyman in disguise. Sammy Davis Jr. is going to be dropping by tonight too. While you might be considering getting your kids active in Vacation Bible School with the New Life Bible Church in Sanford, children between the ages of 4 and 11 can be a part of the Bible School camp, and their theme is Radiance, Happy Campers Shining for Jesus. It's a one-day event that's happening on Saturday from 10 in the morning till 2 in the afternoon. It's going to include a lot of great activities, lots of fun, plenty of music to enjoy too. And to pre-register your child, you can make that happen by just going to the New Life Sanford Facebook page while we continue to bring you more of the music you'll never forget.
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0: We get to catch up with Allison Krause, who is doing some running around. I think through the beginning of October, she's going to be on the road with Union Station and at times Jerry Douglas. And I'm sure you're very, very familiar with them, thanks to the bluegrass that you get to indulge in each and every Saturday with Terry Hurd and Buddy Michaels and Michael Jonathan. And it won't be long before you're going to have some fun with them this weekend. And we'll work on getting you closer to that as we get through the mid part of the week for now with Life 103.1, bringing you Domino from Van Morrison.
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2: NCN News, I'm Melissa Vale. AP Washington correspondent Sagar Magani reports the White House Correspondents Association faces tensions as it tries again this week to hold its annual dinner.
3: The White House Correspondents Association is under pressure at this week's rescheduled annual dinner. The first one in April was cut short when a gunman accused of trying to kill President Trump opened fire at the Washington Hilton shortly after.
4: We'll do it again.
3: Take two is Friday at a smaller venue with enhanced security. Secret Service Deputy Director Matthew Quinn says it's not just a redo.
5: We're looking at this as a presidential site with cabinet members and other protectees there.
3: Former journalists and press freedom groups are asking the Correspondents Association to stand up forcefully for freedom of the press, saying the Trump administration's recent attacks on reporters have become even more egregious. Sagar Magani, Washington.
2: The House adopted a Republican-only $95 billion budget proposal, a long-shot effort to fund the Iran war and other White House priorities. Speaker Mike Johnson worked Wednesday to push it over objections from Democrats and some GOP holdouts as priority before the midterm elections. Dozens of protesters gathered outside the North Carolina Legislative Building on Wednesday to protest immigration and customs enforcement practices, call for an end to the expansion of ICE detention facilities and offices, and remember people who have died in ICE detention or during ICE operations. Jessica Burrows of the Workers Circle said the demonstration was intended to send a message to state and federal leaders.
6: We're gathered here today to send a clear message to the Trump administration and state legislators. North Carolina opposes mass detention.
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0: You're right where you need to be to hear from Lionel Richie, our favorite American Idol judge and an artist who's running around with Earth, Wind, and Fire. Don't forget to take a look at their documentary that is easily accessible on HBO. And while you are concentrating on being weather aware, we've got quite a bit of rain, a lot of opportunities, it looks like, for the next few days to put an umbrella to good use, possibly because of Tropical Storm Bertha that is going to be impacting the northern Gulf Coast, which will unfortunately cause more than likely coastal flooding from Florida to Louisiana. So they're going to be doing their best to hunker down in that area of the world. And we are going to move on to Wilson Pickett and the sounds of the five stair steps.
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0: hope listening to that song might have brought back some fun memories of catching Air Supply in the act, maybe when they did their 50th anniversary tour and they got to join us after we brought you the Beatles with Eleanor Rigby. While you also head to our Facebook page, you know, if you follow our Life 103.1 Facebook page, you can treat yourself to live performances of some of your favorite artists and groups. And this week, you can take a look at John Mellencamp back in 1995 when he was part of Farm Aid Fun. Maybe we'll try to have a wild night with him. And while we move on to Dr. Hook and James Taylor.
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